0: Live from the MyBulkleyLakesNow.com newsroom, this is Moose News.
1: Good afternoon, I'm Logan Flint. Stewart RCMP are asking for the public's help in locating a missing man after a vehicle connected to him was found abandoned near Highway 37. Police say 38-year-old Dmytro Malovichko was reported missing in April after last being heard from on April 8th. His rental vehicle was later found on a forest service road near Highway 37. Anyone with information on his potential whereabouts is asked to contact their local police or Crime Stoppers. Small-town movie theaters are welcoming a motion calling on the BC government to let them serve liquor during all-ages shows. The motion passed in the House on Tuesday. Lisa Milne, owner of the Royal Theatre in Trail, said it's unfair to limit alcohol in movie theaters when similar rules don't apply to live music venues.
2: It's outdated, and it really truly does need to change so that we can be on a more fair playing game within the entertainment space.
1: Agriculture and Food Minister Lana Popham says she will work on implementing the changes, but didn't provide a timeline for when they could take effect. The Canadian Federation of Independent Business is calling out a lack of progress on a direct-to-consumer alcohol agreement, this despite government's promising action by the end of May. Officials say small independent breweries, wineries, and distillers across Canada have been waiting for clearer rules and expanded access to ship their products directly to customers. However, they say with only days remaining before the anticipated deadline, there has been virtually no movement to deliver on those commitments. Along with some fragmented or limited agreements involving various provinces, the Federation says only Manitoba and New Brunswick permitted direct-to-consumer involving all Canadian alcohol products. They say small businesses deserve clarity on what's actually being implemented and when. And Prime Minister Mark Carney says he certainly will be campaigning for Canadian unity, adding the work is underway. He was asked about Alberta separatism and the question being posed to Albertans this fall. The PM offers an observation from experience saying, quote, "Vote for this and we will strengthen our hand in future negotiations," is a very dangerous bluff. The former governor of the Bank of England says 10 years after Brexit, the UK is still trying to undo what people didn't think they were voting for. In the meantime, Carney also says he's actively practicing cooperative federalism with Alberta, Quebec, and all provinces and territories, and Indigenous peoples as well. Be the first to know. Get news alerts direct to your inbox by signing up at MyBulkleyLakesNow.com.
3: Thanks for the news update, Logan. Hi, I'm Nick. You're listening to the Bulkley Valley and Lakes' biggest variety, the Moose. And we might be in the frosty valley overnight, so you might want to cover up your plants. Our low is going to be 2, tomorrow's high is going to be 21, and it's going to be very sunny in the afternoon. Sublime Santeria is coming up next.
0: The Moose promises the Bulkley Valley and Lakes' biggest variety. The Moose. Variety of epic proportions. The Bulkley Valley and Lakes' biggest variety is on the Moose.

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0: That was 21 Pilots, Heathens, on the Bulkley Valley and Lakes biggest variety, the Moose. I'm Nick. So Matt asked you on the Moose BVLD Facebook page this morning, when you're getting around town, what's your favorite mode of transportation that isn't a car? John says, caveman style, walking. What? How is that caveman style? By that logic, we shouldn't be born with legs. I love walking around town. According to my phone, this past weekend, I walked 30 kilometers just for fun. Going around in circles. Ryan says, piggyback. Okay, but how far can you get by piggyback? Seriously, like, the other person is going to get tired after like 3 meters. Julia says, nothing, no real options. Living 30 plus kilometers out of town, there is nothing. Yeah, Canada is a huge country. Like, whenever I tell Americans that I'm originally from Montreal, they're like, oh my gosh, we should drive there, make a road trip out of it. Yeah, if you want to drive for 5 days, go ahead.
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0: That was Kim Mitchell, Rockland Wonderland, on the Bulkley Valley and Lakes' biggest variety, the Moose. I'm Nick, and I still can't believe that we are still getting messages on Facebook because of this question. Have you ever heard a deer make a sound? I saw a family of deer on my way to work this morning, and yeah, they were horrified when I drove next to them. They ran away, but they didn't make a peep. Rodney says they sizzle on the frying pan. Hey, y'all, Bambi's not always for dinner. Johnny says doe will stomp their feet when you get too close to them. You know, these ones, they didn't really stomp, they just ran away like I was gonna go after them or something. I obviously didn't. And Tina, She sent in a photo of a buck just looking at, oh my god, this is so cute, in a forest, there's the deer with the antlers, oh, I just want to metaphorically eat you up.
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0: That was Winnipeg rock band Harlequin. I did it for love on the Moose. I'm Nick. That's it for me. Thank you so, so much for hanging out. Have a great rest of your Tuesday. Make sure you get plenty of sleep tonight and to catch all of those oh-so Canadian Zeds. And I'll see you tomorrow. Eddie Vedder is on the way.
1: 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Biggest variety. This is the Moose.
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1: Good afternoon, I'm Logan Flint. Stewart RCMP are asking for the public's help in locating a missing man after a vehicle connected to him was found abandoned near Highway 37. Police say 38-year-old Dmytro Malovichko was reported missing in April after last being heard from on April 8th. His rental vehicle was later found on a forest service road near Highway 37. Anyone with information on his potential whereabouts is asked to contact their local police or Crime Stoppers. Small independent movie theaters in BC could soon be allowed to serve liquor during all ages shows. A motion by calling on the BC government to make the changes passed in the House on Tuesday. Movie theaters are currently only allowed to serve alcohol during adult-only screenings. Lisa Milne, owner of the Royal Theatre in Trail, says the changes would give theaters another revenue stream and a broader appeal.
2: A mom and dad might stay and watch a kids' movie with their, you know, young adult or young children versus just dropping them off because they could have a beer or wine in the auditorium then.
1: The province has previously argued that it would be difficult in a darkened theater to ensure minors aren't consuming alcohol, but critics note similar rules don't apply to live music venues. The Canadian Federation of Independent Business is calling out a lack of progress on a direct-to-consumer alcohol agreement, this despite government's promising action by the end of May. Officials say small independent breweries, wineries, and distillers across Canada have been waiting for clearer rules and expanded access to ship their products directly to customers. However, they say with only days remaining before the anticipated deadline, there has been virtually no movement to deliver on those commitments. Along with some fragmented or limited agreements involving various provinces, the Federation says only Manitoba and New Brunswick permitted direct-to-consumer involving all Canadian alcohol products. They say small businesses deserve clarity on what's actually being implemented and when. And Prime Minister Mark Carney says he certainly will be campaigning for Canadian unity, adding the work is underway. He was asked about Alberta separatism and the question being posed to Albertans this fall. The PM offers an observation from experience saying, quote, "Vote for this and we will strengthen our hand in future negotiations," is a very dangerous bluff. The former governor of the Bank of England says 10 years after Brexit, the UK is still trying to undo what people didn't think they were voting for. In the meantime, Carney also says he's actively practicing cooperative federalism with Alberta, Quebec, and all provinces and territories, and Indigenous peoples as well. Be the first to know. Get news alerts direct to your inbox by signing up at MyBulkleyLakesNow.com.
0: The Moose promises the Bulkley Valley and Lakes' biggest variety. It's my proportions. I got my mom up and I can't let go. I'm hot blooded. I'm hot blooded. The Bulkley Valley and Lakes biggest variety is on the Moose.

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I say you look so fine that I really want to make you mine. 4, 5, 6, come on and get your kicks. Now you don't need

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I said, you look so fine that I really wanna make you mine. 4, 5, 6, come on and get your kicks, now you don't.

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The Moose promises the Lovely Valley and Lake's biggest variety. 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
1: Good morning, I'm Logan Flint. The Northern Edge Sports Association provided Smithers Council an update about its expansion project during last night's meeting. Executive Director Laura Collingwood says it's now working towards getting funding for Phase 3.
2: This project is about much more than building an expansion. It's about strengthening long-term recreation infrastructure, improving accessibility, supporting healthy aging, and addressing growing recreation needs.
1: It would include an addition to the existing gymnastics hall, introducing a new large multi-purpose space, entrance, indoor running track, and more. Later in the meeting, council gave Phase 3 of the expansion approval in principle, which allows NISA to look at federal, provincial, and corporate funding. Canada and BC's Zilliqam's LNG are expected to announce a major export deal with a German company this morning. Premier David Eby confirmed media reports about the deal on Tuesday while speaking at the Western Premier's meeting in Kananaskis. He welcomed the federal government's support for the project.
3: I feel like British Columbia is throwing the ball up and it's given the federal government a chance to take that alley-oop and dunk it.
1: The proposed facility off the northwest coast of BC has been greenlit and is waiting on a final investment decision before it can begin construction. One person was injured in a single vehicle accident in the Quesnel area Sunday night. RCMP confirmed that a pickup truck left the road and struck a telephone pole on Flint Road in Buchi Lake just after 10:30. The Quesnel Fire Department and BC Ambulance were also on scene. The driver and sole occupant was treated for minor injuries, and RCMP say alcohol is believed to be a factor in the accident. Small-town movie theaters are welcoming a motion calling on the BC government to let them serve liquor during all-ages shows. The motion passed in the House yesterday. Lisa Milne, owner of the Royal Theatre and Trail, says it's unfair to limit alcohol in movie theatres when similar rules don't apply to live music venues.
4: It's outdated, and it really, truly does need to change so that we can be on a more fair playing game within the entertainment space.
1: Agriculture and Food Minister Lana Popham says she will work on implementing the changes but didn't provide a timeline for when they could take effect. And the Canadian Federation of Independent Business is calling out a lack of progress on a direct-to-consumer alcohol agreement. This despite government's promising action by the end of May. Officials say small independent breweries, wineries, and distillers across Canada have been waiting for clearer rules and expanded access to ship their products directly to consumers. However, they say with only days remaining before the anticipated deadline, there has been virtually no movement to deliver on those commitments. Along with some fragmented or limited agreements involving various provinces, the Federation says only Manitoba and New Brunswick permit direct-to-consumer involving all Canadian alcoholic products. They say small businesses deserve clarity on what's actually being implemented and when. Be the first to know. Get news alerts direct to your inbox by signing up at MyBulkleyLakesNow.com.
0: Moose roads and weather.
5: Well, good morning. It's Matt here with you. And the morning drive is looking the same. It's still the same as what we even saw yesterday. We got one little thing in Smithers, which is some utility work that didn't really seem to block anything on Highway 16, so it's probably okay to almost even ignore this, but just know it's going to be happening. And that is right and smack dab in the middle of Smithers, between Queen Street and 6th Ave. So we'll keep an eye out for that just in case. And then we also have the other Topley Road work still going on too. That is single lane alternating on Highway 16, and it is about 6 kilometers to the east of Topley. And that's it. Now we can move into the weather. And the weather's actually looking pretty good today. Partly cloudy for a lot of today. It is a little overcasty at the moment too, but apart from that, we shouldn't see any showers or anything. It's supposed to just be a little bit of a cloudy day, and a little on the cooler side too, because our daytime high is only looking at about 14 degrees. So we'll see how that plays out, but at least we know our current temps, and they are a little chilly too. It's 6 degrees in Smithers, 3 in Burns Lake, and then 5 in Houston.
0: The Moose promises the Lovely Valley and Lake's biggest variety. Proportions. The Multi-Valley at Lake's biggest variety is on the Moose.

Well, there's Superman's song, and it's right here on the Moose. Morning. It's Matt here with you. It's 14 minutes past 6 o'clock. It's Wednesday, and it's between 6 and 3 degrees in the BVLD. So far, it's been a morning. Well, we still got lots of day to get through, so I don't think we can make any judgments quite yet on how today's going to be. So let's keep it going. Keep jamming out, too. We got some Teddy Swims up now. Here's The Door, right here on the Moose.

0: That's Desiree with You Gotta Be. It's right here on the Moose. Morning, it's Matt here with you. And well, this early in the morning, I'm hungry. I don't know if you're hungry too, but I kind of want to talk food a little bit. And in particular, it's what the unofficial food of the BVLD is. There was a Facebook post thrown up on, yesterday evening about what the unofficial food is for the Bulkley Valley and for the Lakes District. It could be either or, it could be combined in both of them. It's totally up to what you think the unofficial food is. Because every region, for the most part, you kind of develop your own, like, niche thing. Not even niche, because it's not like everybody can enjoy it, right? But it kind of just depends who's there and who makes it. That's where things will pop up. So maybe it's something homemade. It could be one of our local businesses or restaurants that serve this up hot and fresh all the time, and it's simply delicious, and it's what you'll recommend to tourists if they ever ask you where it's good to eat. Or if maybe it's something you make yourself. Whatever it is, what is the unofficial food of the BVLD? You can head over to the Facebook page, The Moose BVLD, and let us know your answer there.
1: 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The Bulkley Valley and Lake's biggest variety is on The Moose.
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0: It's 6:24 here on the Moose. Morning, it's Matt here with you. We're keeping it moving. Two more songs coming your way, and then another newscast as well, but it's the script up now. Also featuring Will.i.am. It's a Hall of Fame. It's right here on the Moose.

0: Live from the MyBulkleyLakesNow.com newsroom, this is Moose News.
1: Good morning, I'm Logan Flint. Smithers Council was provided an update about the Northern Edge Sports Association's expansion project at last night's meeting. It included a look at Phase 3, which would extend its existing gymnastics hall with a new large multipurpose space, entrance, indoor running track, and more. Executive Director Laura Collingwood responded to a concern from Councillor Frank Ray about what happens if the soil is contaminated.
2: If it ends up being a site that is unusable, which apparently wasn't the case for across the way, it just comes at a cost, then we'll deal with the funding options at that time. If it isn't an option on that site, it's always an option to do it at a different site.
1: Council gave Phase 3 approval in principle, allowing NISA to leverage federal, provincial, and corporate funding for the project. Canada and BC's Zilliam's LNG are expected to announce a major export deal with a German company this morning. Premier David Eby confirmed media reports about the deal on Tuesday while speaking at the Western Premier's meeting in Kananaskis. He welcomed the federal government's support for the project.
3: I feel like British Columbia is throwing the ball up and it's given the federal government a chance to take that alley-oop and dunk it.
1: The proposed facility off the northwest coast of BC has been greenlit and is waiting on a final investment decision before it can begin construction. Quesnel RCMP were called out to a single vehicle accident in the Buchi Lake area last night. Police say a pickup truck left the road and struck a telephone pole on Flint Road just after 10:30. The driver and sole occupant suffered minor injuries and was treated at the scene by BC ambulance personnel. The Quesnel Fire Department was also on scene, and RCMP say alcohol is believed to be a factor in the accident. Small independent movie theaters in British Columbia could soon be allowed to serve liquor during all-ages shows. A motion by calling on the BC government to make the changes passed in the House yesterday. Movie theaters are currently only allowed to serve alcohol during adult-only screenings. Lisa Milne, owner of the Royal Theatre in Trail, says the changes would give theaters another revenue stream and a broader appeal.
4: A mom and dad might stay and watch a kid's movie with their, you know, young adult or young children versus just dropping them off because they could have a beer or wine in the auditorium then.
1: The province has previously argued that it would be difficult in a darkened theater to ensure minors aren't consuming alcohol, but critics note similar rules don't apply to live music venues. Be the first to know. Get news alerts direct to your inbox by signing up at MyBulkleyLakesNow.com.
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5: Good morning, it's Matt here with you, and the morning drive is still looking the same. We've got a little bit of road work in Smithers. It's actually utility work. It's going to be going down on Highway 16. But between Queen Street and 6th Ave, it shouldn't be single lane alternating. It will be closing a lane, it says, but I never even saw it yesterday. So I'm not sure what they're going to be doing. We'll see. We'll wait and see what happens. And then the other thing to look out for is the Tapley. A little bit of road work. It's 6 kilometers to the east of Tapley, single lane alternating, and it's a 3-kilometer stretch. So you'll have to keep an eye out for that one if you're traversing Highway 16 today. And then we can move into the weather, which is looking great still. About 13 degrees to be our daytime high for today. Partly cloudy for a lot of today as well. And then that's kind of it. It's pretty straightforward. Even our current temps are pretty straightforward. We're looking at 3 degrees in Burns Lake, then 6 in Houston, and 7 in Smithers.
0: The Moose, the Buckley Valley and Lake's biggest variety.

0: There's Red Ryder with Human Race, and it's right here on the Moose. Morning, it's Matt here with you, and we were talking about the unofficial food of the BVLD. And of course, on the Facebook page, we do have a post up where you can put your answer there. But we do have some answers already that I kind of wanted to go through a couple of because I think they're great. They're fantastic answers, and I'm hungry already. So what are we seeing for some of them? Don saying the Sasquatch Burger. I do believe I know what you're talking about. And what else do we got here? Anything for Paul's Bakery is what Crystal said. Okay, valid. I suppose the Corona can be thrown into there too. I've heard, like, word of mouth answers to this question is the Cronut. Like, if you're going to Smithers, if you're in the Bulkley Valley, you're stopping by Paul's and you're getting a Cronut. But if you also think about it, how much of their bread do we eat around here? Ooh, that's a good way to look at it too. Maybe that could be. Or Myron's answer too is also really good. He said fish. Didn't specify what kind, just fish.
1: You don't just love one kind of music.
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0: There's Alanis Morissette with You Learn. It's right here on the Moose. Morning, it's Matt here with you, and we are talking the unofficial food of the BVLD. And, of course, we have lots of different answers that we've gotten on the Facebook page so far. Some of them are burgers, some are local businesses, and one is fish. And I kind of wanted to extrapolate on Myron's a little bit, because he did say fish. He did also say greasy burgers, which are delicious, but fish. So Steelhead Country, isn't it? There you go. That could probably be the answer. That or Cronuts, at least to me. And so, what do you think? Do you still have an answer for the unofficial food of the BVLD, the Bulkley Valley, or the Lakes District? It could be either or. It doesn't have to be both. If you got one, fire it away on the Facebook page. It's the Moose BVLD.
1: Microbrews. Caribou and trails that make you say, ooh, we're always down for an adventure. The Bulkley Valley and Lake's biggest variety, the Moose.
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1: Good morning, I'm Logan Flint. The Northern Edge Sports Association provided Smithers Council an update about its expansion project during last night's meeting. Executive Director Laura Collingwood says it's now working towards getting funding for Phase 3.
2: This project is about much more than building an expansion. It's about strengthening long-term recreation infrastructure, improving accessibility, supporting healthy aging, and addressing growing recreation needs.
1: It would include an addition to the existing gymnastics hall, introducing a new large multi-purpose space, entrance, indoor running track, and more. Later in the meeting, council gave Phase 3 of the expansion approval in principle, which allows NISA to look at federal, provincial, and corporate funding. Canada and BC's Zilliam's LNG are expected to announce a major export deal with a German company this morning. Premier David Eby confirmed media reports about the deal on Tuesday while speaking at the Western Premier's meeting in Kananaskis. He welcomed the federal government's support for the project.
3: I feel like British Columbia is throwing the ball up and it's given the federal government a chance to take that alley-oop and dunk it.
1: The proposed facility off the northwest coast of BC has been greenlit and is waiting on a final investment decision before it can begin construction. One person was injured in a single vehicle accident in the Quesnel area Sunday night. RCMP confirmed that a pickup truck left the road and struck a telephone pole on Flint Road in Bucci Lake just after 10:30. The Quesnel Fire Department and BC Ambulance were also on scene. The driver and sole occupant was treated for minor injuries, and RCMP say alcohol is believed to be a factor in the accident. Small-town movie theaters are welcoming a motion calling on the BC government to let them serve liquor during all-ages shows. The motion passed in the House yesterday. Lisa Milne, owner of the Royal Theatre and Trail, says it's unfair to limit alcohol in movie theatres when similar rules don't apply to live music venues.
4: It's outdated, and it really truly does need to change so that we can be on a more fair playing game within the entertainment space.
1: Agriculture and Food Minister Lana Popham says she will work on implementing the changes but didn't provide a timeline for when they could take effect. And the Canadian Federation of Independent Business is calling out a lack of progress on a direct-to-consumer alcohol agreement. This despite government's promising action by the end of May. Officials say small independent breweries, wineries, and distillers across Canada have been waiting for clearer rules and expanded access to ship their products directly to consumers. However, they say with only days remaining before the anticipated deadline, there has been virtually no movement to deliver on those commitments. Along with some fragmented or limited agreements involving various provinces, the Federation says only Manitoba and New Brunswick permit direct-to-consumer involving all Canadian alcoholic products. They say small businesses deserve clarity on what's actually being implemented and when. Be the first to know. Get news alerts direct to your inbox by signing up at MyBulkleyLakesNow.com.
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5: Good morning, it's Matt here with you, and the morning drive is still looking the same. We've got a little bit of road work in Smithers. It's actually utility work. It's going to be going down on Highway 16, but between Queen Street and 6th Ave. It shouldn't be single lane alternating. It will be closing a lane, it says, but I never even saw it yesterday. So I'm not sure what they're going to be doing. We'll see. We'll wait and see what happens. And then the other thing to look out for is the Tapley. A little bit of road work. It's 6 kilometers to the east of Tapley, single lane alternating, and it's a 3 kilometer stretch. So still have to keep an eye out for that one if you're traversing Highway 16 today. And then we can move into the weather, which is looking great still. About 13 degrees to be our daytime high for today. Partly cloudy for a lot of today as well. And then that's kind of it. It's pretty straightforward. Even our current temps are pretty straightforward. We're looking at 3 degrees in Burns Lake, then 6 in Houston, and 7 in Smithers.
0: The Moose. This is the Bulkley Valley of Lakes Based Variety.

And there's Rush with Tom Sawyer. It's right here on the Moose. Morning, it's Matt here with you. It is 7:12 on this Wednesday morning and still hanging around in the single digits. It's like between 7 and 3 degrees in the BVLD. So far, not bad. And it's supposed to get just a little bit sunnier. It was a touch overcasty earlier, but it's supposed to get nice. It's supposed to be another nice day for us. So let's keep moving. Some beautiful music. Here's Train, Drops of Jupiter. It's right here on the Moose.

0: That's Aerosmith, Deuces Are Wild, and it's here on the Moose. Morning, it's Matt here with you. And yesterday, I noticed something here in Smithers. The soccer fields, they were full. It was kind of crazy to see. They were absolutely packed. And, well, I suppose it's not that crazy. You kind of knew it was coming. Summer sports season, officially getting fully into gear here. And it looked genuinely really busy. I don't think any of the nets weren't being used. It was pretty cool. And once those outdoor sports start to fully get going, that's when the energy around town starts to change a little bit, too. Like, even just wandering around, it's just so much fun. It's great. So, hopefully, with the nice weather that we do have in the forecast and we've had in the past, you're enjoying some fun in the sun and some outdoor time, because it's always a blast.
1: 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The 2026 Whitsett First Nation Job Fair is Thursday, May 28th. 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
0: It's 7:22 here on the Moose. Morning, it's Matt here with you, and we've got some cranberries. Well, sorry, no, the cranberries. That's who's coming up now. We also have a newscast coming. Two songs after is when that'll be playing, and, well, Zombie's one of the songs. Speaking of, here it is. It's Cranberries with Zombie. It's here on the Moose.

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1: Good morning, I'm Logan Flint. Smithers Council was provided an update about the Northern Edge Sports Association's expansion project at last night's meeting. It included a look at Phase 3, which would extend its existing gymnastics hall with a new large multipurpose space, entrance, indoor running track, and more. Executive Director Laura Collingwood responded to a concern from Councillor Frank Ray about what happens if the soil is contaminated.
2: If it ends up being a site that's unusable, which apparently wasn't the case for across the way, it just comes at a cost, then we'll deal with the funding options at that time. If it isn't an option on that site, it's always an option to do it at a different site.
1: Council gave Phase 3 approval in principle, allowing NISA to leverage federal, provincial, and corporate funding for the project. Canada and BC's Zilliam's LNG are expected to announce a major export deal with a German company this morning. Premier David Eby confirmed media reports about the deal on Tuesday while speaking at the Western Premier's meeting in Kananaskis. He welcomed the federal government's support for the project.
3: I feel like British Columbia is throwing the ball up and it's given the federal government a chance to take that alley-oop and dunk it.
1: The proposed facility off the northwest coast of BC has been greenlit and is waiting on a final investment decision before it can begin construction. Quesnel RCMP were called out to a single vehicle accident in the Buchi Lake area last night. Police say a pickup truck left the road and struck a telephone pole on Flint Road just after 10:30. The driver and sole occupant suffered minor injuries and was treated at the scene by BC ambulance personnel. The Quesnel Fire Department was also on scene, and RCMP say alcohol is believed to be a factor in the accident. Small independent movie theaters in British Columbia could soon be allowed to serve liquor during all-ages shows. A motion by calling on the BC government to make the changes passed in the House yesterday. Movie theaters are currently only allowed to serve alcohol during adult-only screenings. Lisa Milne, owner of the Royal Theatre in Trail, says the changes would give theaters another revenue stream and a broader appeal.
4: A mom and dad might stay and watch a kids' movie with their, you know, young adult or young children versus just dropping them off because they could have a beer or wine in the auditorium then.
1: The province has previously argued that it would be difficult in a darkened theater to ensure minors aren't consuming alcohol, but critics note similar rules don't apply to live music venues. Be the first to know. Get news alerts direct to your inbox by signing up at MyBulkleyLakesNow.com.
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5: Good morning, it's Matt here with you, and the morning drive is still looking the same. We've got a little bit of road work in Smithers. It's actually utility work. It's going to be going down on Highway 16. But between Queen Street and 6th Ave, it shouldn't be single lane alternating. It will be closing a lane, it says, but I never even saw it yesterday. So I'm not sure what they're going to be doing. We'll see. We'll wait and see what happens. And then the other thing to look out for is the Tapley. A little bit of road work. It's 6 kilometers to the east of Tapley, single lane alternating, and it's a 3 kilometer stretch. So still have to keep an eye out for that one if you're traversing Highway 16 today. And then we can move into the weather, which is looking great still. About 13 degrees to be our daytime high for today. Partly cloudy for a lot of today as well. And then that's kind of it. It's pretty straightforward. Even our current temps are pretty straightforward. We're looking at 3 degrees in Burns Lake, then 6 in Houston, and 7 in Smithers.
0: The Bulkley Valley and Lake's biggest variety.

0: It's Bonnie Tyler with Total Eclipse of the Heart, and it's right here on The Moose. Morning, it's Matt here with you, and like I was seeing yesterday, and you might have even seen too, the sports are getting going, particularly soccer. It was pretty busy here in Smithers yesterday with a whole bunch of soccer games going on. It looked like the whole field was full. Like, I'm not like embellishing at all. It was just like full of people. It's crazy. Well, crazy in a way like you didn't expect it, or at least I didn't, because, you know, I don't play soccer, so I didn't think of that. But you get the cheers going every so often, you hear the random whistles, it's kind of like that ambience. Oh, that's a part of summer right there, like a 9 o'clock at night, the sun's still out, it's starting to cool off just a little bit, and you can hear people having fun outside and enjoying the beautiful weather. Oh, that's just great. That's like the official key that you look for the beginning of summer. I think, anyway. And maybe it is a little tad early, but you know what? It was so nice yesterday evening that maybe we could call it summer. It's also almost June, so there is that, too.
1: While you're spring cleaning, remember that one person's trash is another person's treasure. But sometimes, garbage is just garbage.
2: Gotta love spring on The Moose.
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0: It's 7:44 here on The Moose, and morning, it's Matt here with you. We got a couple more songs coming your way, and then we'll talk more about some outdoor sports and what we might be getting up to for some fun. But we got Alphaville up now with Forever Young. It's right here on The Moose.

0: Little Bones, it's the Tragically Hip, and it's here on the Moose. Morning, it's Matt here with you, and still on the topic of seeing that the soccer is in full swing, at the very least here in Smithers. I did kind of want to just take a second to maybe thank the volunteers and everything that everyone that's helping put that all together, because obviously there was a lot of moving parts to it. There was a ton of people there, obviously a bunch of different games going, and of course the parents too. So hey, good on you for helping with getting the kids out and doing something fun. I remember playing soccer when I was really little. I was like extremely young, I think 4 or 5 when I was playing. And then my dad told me we could go to the toy store and we'd get a toy if I scored a goal. So I did. Only problem was it was on our own net, and I thought that should have counted.
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1: Good morning, I'm Logan Flint. The Northern Edge Sports Association provided Smithers Council an update about its expansion project during last night's meeting. Executive Director Laura Collingwood says it's now working towards getting funding for Phase 3.
2: This project is about much more than building an expansion. It's about strengthening long-term recreation infrastructure, improving accessibility, supporting healthy aging, and addressing growing recreation needs.
1: It would include an addition to the existing gymnastics hall, introducing a new large multi-purpose space, entrance, indoor running track, and more. Later in the meeting, council gave Phase 3 of the expansion approval in principle, which allows NESA to look at federal, provincial, and corporate funding. Canada and BC's Zilliam's LNG are expected to announce a major export deal with a German company this morning. Premier David Eby confirmed media reports about the deal on Tuesday while speaking at the Western Premier's meeting in Kananaskis. He welcomed the federal government's support for the project.
3: I feel like British Columbia is throwing the ball up and it's given the federal government a chance to take that alley-oop and dunk it.
1: The proposed facility off the northwest coast of BC has been greenlit and is waiting on a final investment decision before it can begin construction. One person was injured in a single vehicle accident in the Quesnel area Sunday night. RCMP confirmed that a pickup truck left the road and struck a telephone pole on Flint Road in Bucci Lake just after 10:30. The Quesnel Fire Department and BC Ambulance were also on scene. The driver and sole occupant was treated for minor injuries, and RCMP say alcohol is believed to be a factor in the accident. Small-town movie theaters are welcoming a motion calling on the BC government to let them serve liquor during all-ages shows. The motion passed in the House yesterday. Lisa Milne, owner of the Royal Theatre and Trail, says it's unfair to limit alcohol in movie theatres when similar rules don't apply to live music venues.
4: It's outdated, and it really truly does need to change so that we can be on a more fair playing game within the entertainment space.
1: Agriculture and Food Minister Lana Popham says she will work on implementing the changes but didn't provide a timeline for when they could take effect. And the Canadian Federation of Independent Business is calling out a lack of progress on a direct-to-consumer alcohol agreement. This despite government's promising action by the end of May. Officials say small independent breweries, wineries, and distillers across Canada have been waiting for clearer rules and expanded access to ship their products directly to consumers. However, they say with only days remaining before the anticipated deadline, there has been virtually no movement to deliver on those commitments. Along with some fragmented or limited agreements involving various provinces, the Federation says only Manitoba and New Brunswick permit direct-to-consumer involving all Canadian alcoholic products. They say small businesses deserve clarity on what's actually being implemented and when. Be the first to know. Get news alerts direct to your inbox by signing up at MyBulkleyLakesNow.com.
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5: Good morning, it's Matt here with you, and the morning drive did get a little more complicated. We got one more thing to look out for, so we'll go through the two old things first. The utility work on Highway 16 here in Smithers, that is between Queen Street and 6th Ave, and then over towards Topley, that's that single lane alternating road maintenance that they're doing. And that is 6 kilometers to the east of Topley, and then it's only a 3 kilometer stretch, so it's nothing crazy. And now the new thing that we got to look out for. It's nothing crazy, it's just some road sweeping, and it's going on just pretty much for the rest of the day today. It's a 2 kilometer stretch, and it'll be single lane alternating. It looks like it's part of the bridge that goes over the Bulkley River on the west side of Houston. So just keep an eye out for that, and just be careful too on the road no matter what, and we can take a look at the weather. So we shall. Still looking at about 14 for the daytime high, partly cloudy for majority of today too. Overall, it's going to be another nice day for us. Even the current temps kind of say so. They're starting to warm up a little bit more. 8 degrees in Smithers, 7 in Houston, and 5 in Burns Lake.
0: The Moose. This is the Bulkley Valley and Lake's biggest variety. Lake's biggest variety now.

There is Big Wreck, the Oaf, and it's here on the Moose. Morning, it's Matt here with you. It's 8:15, and we are well on our way towards some nicer temperatures. It is actually starting to warm up pretty quickly, too, here. We could be seeing, by the end of this hour, some double-digit temperatures. Oh, it's going to be great. So, I suppose we have to actually get through the rest of this hour first before that even happens, right? So let's do it. We got more music here. It's Lady Gaga, Abracadabra, on the Moose.

0: There's the Spin Doctors with Two Princes right here on the Moose. Morning, it's Matt here with you. And sports. Sports are fun, right? We were talking about soccer a little bit earlier in the show, but how about an indoor sport? An aggravated sport? Like, kind of. You kind of have to have a bit of a mean streak to be playing this one. And it's roller derby. Do you know we have roller derby teams in the BVLD? Because we totally do. And it's a really cool sport to watch, too. Because there's just so much happening, and it's all energetic and just pure energy all at once. It's fantastic. And you're going to be able to catch the Burns Lake Body Count, the roller derby team, with a home game. That's coming up on June 6th. And if you've never checked it out before, would recommend it. I've seen one roller derby ever. It was back in Alberta, and it was really cool. It was essentially just, it was like the two teams are racing, obviously, and but they're just getting in each other's way and kind of fighting each other, essentially, without throwing fisticuffs, which, hey, that's a good way to do it. It was fast, it was loud, it was competitive, and pretty chaotic. So this is going to be definitely something to be looking out for. And of course, if you do want some more information on it, where to find tickets, where to be going, all that fun stuff, if you go onto Facebook and look up the Burns Lake Body Count, it's one word, body count, you'll find their Facebook page. All the information you'll need is right there. I mean, this is going to be cool. Don't say I didn't tell you. This is going to be cool.
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0: It's 8:25 now here on the Moose. Morning, Matt here with you. We got a couple more songs to go and another newscast coming up as well. So we'll just hop right on into it. It's Colin James with Voodoo Thing here on the Moose.

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1: Good morning, I'm Logan Flint. Smithers Council was provided an update about the Northern Edge Sports Association's expansion project at last night's meeting. It included a look at Phase 3, which would extend its existing gymnastics hall with a new large multipurpose space, entrance, indoor running track, and more. Executive Director Laura Collingwood responded to a concern from Councillor Frank Ray about what happens if the soil is contaminated.
2: If it ends up being a site that's unusable, which apparently wasn't the case for across the way, it just comes at a cost, then we'll deal with the funding options at that time. If it isn't an option on that site, it's always an option to do it at a different site.
1: Council gave Phase 3 approval in principle, allowing NISA to leverage federal, provincial, and corporate funding for the project. Canada and BC's Zilliam's LNG are expected to announce a major export deal with a German company this morning. Premier David Eby confirmed media reports about the deal on Tuesday while speaking at the Western Premier's meeting in Kananaskis. He welcomed the federal government's support for the project.
3: I feel like British Columbia is throwing the ball up and it's given the federal government a chance to take that alley-oop and dunk it.
1: The proposed facility off the northwest coast of BC has been greenlit and is waiting on a final investment decision before it can begin construction. Quesnel RCMP were called out to a single vehicle accident in the Buchi Lake area last night. Police say a pickup truck left the road and struck a telephone pole on Flint Road just after 10:30. The driver and sole occupant suffered minor injuries and was treated at the scene by BC ambulance personnel. The Quesnel Fire Department was also on scene, and RCMP say alcohol is believed to be a factor in the accident. Small independent movie theaters in British Columbia could soon be allowed to serve liquor during all-ages shows. A motion by calling on the BC government to make the changes passed in the House yesterday. Movie theaters are currently only allowed to serve alcohol during adult-only screenings. Lisa Milne, owner of the Royal Theatre in Trail, says the changes would give theaters another revenue stream and a broader appeal.
4: A mom and dad might stay and watch a kid's movie with their, you know, young adult or young children versus just dropping them off because they could have a beer or wine in the auditorium then.
1: The province has previously argued that it would be difficult in a darkened theater to ensure minors aren't consuming alcohol, but critics note similar rules don't apply to live music venues. Be the first to know. Get news alerts direct to your inbox by signing up at MyBulkleyLakesNow.com.
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5: Good morning, it's Matt here with you, and the morning drive is looking still the same, but three things to look out for. They're all pretty small and not super consequential, but we'll still go over them, of course, and we'll start from west to east. Kicking it off in Smithers, some utility work between Queen Street and 6th Avenue. That is on Highway 16. And then we can move on over to Houston, in which there's just some road sweeping to the west side of town. It's only a 2 kilometer stretch, and it pretty much just coincides with the hill going up under the train bridge, and then, of course, the bridge that goes over the Bulkley River, too. So just over in that area, just be cautious, and that could be single lane alternating. And then speaking of single lane alternating, that's what's going on to the east of Topley. 6 kilometers to be exact. It is some single lane alternating road work maintenance that's going on. So you'll want to keep an eye out for all of those, and that's kind of it. Now we can take a look at the weather. 14 degrees looking to be our daytime high. Partly cloudy for majority of today, but it's also going to be partly sunny too, so that'll make it nice. And then the current temps are warming up excellently. We're looking at 11 degrees right now in Smithers, 10 in Houston, and then 9 in Burns Lake.
0: The Moose.

0: There's Alice in Chains. That's Rooster, and it's right here on the Moose. Morning, it's Matt here with you, and we were talking about the Burns Lake Body Count, the roller derby team that's going to be having their home game coming up on the 6th of June here, which, of course, if you've never checked out roller derby, you know what it is. Like, you've seen it in media before, right? It's essentially the two teams going around in a circle, all on rollerblades or skates. That part I'm a little fuzzy on still, but they're going and attempting to score as many points as possible. How do the points get scored? Beats me, but it's lots of fun and lots of carnage. So it's balancing that speed and the strategy in a full contact sport while flying around on skates. Sounds a lot like hockey. Maybe that's why I'm kind of interested in this quite a bit, actually. It would make a lot of sense. So what do you think? Would you go and check out the Burns Lake Body Counts home game? Because you should. And if you're going to be there, let us know on the Facebook page. It's the Moose BVLD.
1: The biggest variety from Burns Lake to Houston and all the puddles in between. The Bulkley Valley and Lake's biggest variety is on the Moose.
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1: Join the Smithers Public Library on Wednesday, May 27th for stories that hold what words alone cannot. Two BC and Yukon Book Prize finalists are going to be at the library for a conversation about crafts, illustration, and the art of storytelling, stories that matter. That's Wednesday at 7 p.m.
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1: Good morning, I'm Logan Flint. The Northern Edge Sports Association provided Smithers Council an update about its expansion project during last night's meeting. Executive Director Laura Collingwood says it's now working towards getting funding for Phase 3.
2: This project is about much more than building an expansion. It's about strengthening long-term recreation infrastructure, improving accessibility, supporting healthy aging, and addressing growing recreation needs.
1: It would include an addition to the existing gymnastics hall, introducing a new large multi-purpose space, entrance, indoor running track, and more. Later in the meeting, council gave Phase 3 of the expansion approval in principle, which allows NISA to look at federal, provincial, and corporate funding. Canada and BC's Zilliqem's LNG are expected to announce a major export deal with a German company this morning. Premier David Eby confirmed media reports about the deal on Tuesday while speaking at the Western Premier's meeting in Kananaskis. He welcomed the federal government's support for the project.
3: I feel like British Columbia is throwing the ball up and it's given the federal government a chance to take that alley-oop and dunk it.
1: The proposed facility off the northwest coast of BC has been greenlit and is waiting on a final investment decision before it can begin construction. One person was injured in a single vehicle accident in the Quesnel area Sunday night. RCMP confirmed that a pickup truck left the road and struck a telephone pole on Flint Road in Bucci Lake just after 10:30. The Quesnel Fire Department and BC Ambulance were also on scene. The driver and sole occupant was treated for minor injuries, and RCMP say alcohol is believed to be a factor in the accident. Small-town movie theaters are welcoming a motion calling on the BC government to let them serve liquor during all-ages shows. The motion passed in the House yesterday. Lisa Milne, owner of the Royal Theatre and Trail, says it's unfair to limit alcohol in movie theaters when similar rules don't apply to live music venues.
4: It's outdated, and it really truly does need to change so that we can be on a more fair playing game within the entertainment space.
1: Agriculture and Food Minister Lana Popham says she will work on implementing the changes but didn't provide a timeline for when they could take effect. And the Canadian Federation of Independent Business is calling out a lack of progress on a direct-to-consumer alcohol agreement. This despite government's promising action by the end of May. Officials say small independent breweries, wineries, and distillers across Canada have been waiting for clearer rules and expanded access to ship their products directly to consumers. However, they say with only days remaining before the anticipated deadline, there has been virtually no movement to deliver on those commitments. Along with some fragmented or limited agreements involving various provinces, the Federation says only Manitoba and New Brunswick permit direct-to-consumer involving all Canadian alcoholic products. They say small businesses deserve clarity on what's actually being implemented and when. Be the first to know. Get news alerts direct to your inbox by signing up at MyBulkleyLakesNow.com.
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5: Good morning, it's Matt here with you in the morning drive. Still looking the same. We got three things to look out for. So going from the west to the east, starting off in Smithers, some utility work. It's on Highway 16 between Queen Street and 6th Ave. And then moving on to Houston, we got some street sweeping going to the west of town. And that is going to be kind of just over underneath the train bridge, up the hill a little bit, and over top of the bridge going over the Bulkley River to the west. Pretty simple. So now we can go and look at the last thing. It's over in Tapley. It is 6 kilometers to the east, single lane alternating road work maintenance. That's it. That's all we've got for the roads. If you do see anything else, you can give me a call at 250-847-2277. Otherwise, it's weather time. And we're going up a little bit for the daytime high. 15 is now going to be our daytime high. And partly cloudy for quite a bit of today. But it looks like as we get deeper into the afternoon, it might get a little more sunny. So maybe it's going to be a beautiful day for us. Well, it certainly is, because even right now, it's looking pretty good. 11 degrees now in Smithers, 10 in Houston, and 9 in Burns Lake.
0: The Moose. This is the Bulkley Valley and Lake's biggest variety.

0: There's the Arkells knocking at the door, and it's here on the Moose. Morning, it's Matt here with you. And people like to borrow things, hey? Well, usually your friends might go, oh, he's got that thing, and I need to use it. Sure, here, probably lend it to me, I bet you. So then they ask. And that kind of trickles down into most people. I'd say everybody, but it's more so most people, has one item. Friends, family, coworkers, they're always asking to borrow pretty consistently. Anything from tools to just a charger or a truck, doesn't matter what it is. You've got something, and people want to use it. So, what is the item? What is it for you? What are people always trying to borrow from you? The question is posed on the Facebook page as well. If you do want to answer it, it's the Moose BVLD. But apart from your time, because, you know, people want to borrow your time, too. What are people trying to borrow from you all the time? So, again, you can let me know on the Facebook page. It's the Moose BVLD.
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0: It's 9:24 now here on the Moose. Morning, Matt here with you, and we got more music coming your way. But you knew that. It's a radio station. We got music to play. You know, you figured that out, didn't you? Anyways, here we go. We'll keep it moving with some Barbie Girl. It's Aqua, and it's here on the Moose.
7: Hiya, Bobby.
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0: right now.
1: There's B.O.B. and Haley Williams with Airplanes, and it's here on The Moose. Morning, it's Matt here with you. It is 9:31 now on this Wednesday morning. We got another song coming up for you, so we're just going to jump immediately right into it, because it's Lenny Kravitz. It's American Woman, and it's right here on The Moose.

0: is American Woman. It's Lenny Kravitz. It's right here on the Moose. Morning, it's Matt here with you, and we are talking the thing that people always want to borrow from you. It's something that they have no shame in asking about. Which, I mean, sometimes it can just be a little bit funny. But if it's like a useful request, especially after people know that you actually have this thing, like, it's kind of based off the truck for the most part. Like, if somebody's moving, like I'm moving and I need a truck, Matt. Anyways, if somebody's moving and they know you have a truck, you can almost be certain they're going to be asking you, hey, do you mind helping? And then inherently that it adds you also helping at the same time too, right? So it can also come with the person attached to it too, which can be fun. It's a little better than, like, it's like, hey, can I borrow your lawnmower? Be kind of weird if the guy who owns the lawnmower just comes with you and then mows the lawn for you. Like, that'd just be odd, wouldn't it?
1: The Bubbly Valley and Lake's biggest variety, the Moose.
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0: Hey, it's Matt from the Moose. 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Sullivan Motors Cruise into Summer Show and Shine, May 30th. See you there. Well, it's 9:37 now, and hello, it's Matt again, after Matt. Hello, Matt. Anyway, it's Matt here with you, and that Show and Shine is going to be a ton of fun. I really hope the dude I saw yesterday driving the DeLorean here in Smithers is going to be heading out to Houston for that. Should be lots of fun, and those cars are awesome. I've seen so many cool classic cars lately. It's wicked. So, we'll see you there. It's this weekend, and we'll keep it moving with some music. Here's Puddle of Mud with Blurry. It's right here on the Moose.

0: There's Loverboy working for the weekend. It's right here on the Moose. Morning, it's Matt here with you. We've been talking about the things that people want to borrow from you just all the time. They're just pestering you because they know you have something cool and they want to use it. Well, it doesn't have to be exactly in that kind of situation, but just something that people are looking for a little bit of help with, especially the truck. I feel like that's like the number one thing. And well, that seems to be the number one answer on the Facebook page. The truck. Borrowing the pickup truck for whatever it is, whether it's hauling something, moving something, doing this, going to the dump, whatever it is pretty useful to have a truck, especially in the north. There's a lot of stuff we do that requires some big, heavy-duty, you know, machinery. I wonder if you could borrow a crane. I don't know what I'd use a crane for, but if I could borrow one just to, like, use it, that'd be kind of neat. I don't know what I'd do with it.
1: The Moose.
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0: It's 9:52 now here on the Moose and Morning. It's Matt here with you. We got three songs, it looks like, before we hit 12 o'clock. So I suppose we just get it going. And we shall. Here's Fountains of Wayne, Stacy's mom, here on the Moose.

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1: Good afternoon, I'm Brendan Paulute. German company Securing Energy for Europe has signed a major deal with BC-based Slissom's LNG. CIEF would purchase 1 million tons of LNG annually for up to 20 years, beginning in the early 2030s. Federal Natural Resources Minister Tim Hodgson says it marks a major step for the proposed project.
2: This marks a major milestone for this project as it advances towards its final investment decision, its construction, and production.
1: It's the project's first deal with a European company, as it has so far mainly targeted Asian markets. The Northern Edge Sports Association provided Smithers Council an update about its expansion project during last night's meeting. Executive Director Laura Collingwood says it's now working towards getting funding for phase number three.
3: This project is about much more than building an expansion. It's about strengthening long-term recreation infrastructure, improving accessibility, supporting healthy aging, and addressing growing recreation needs.
1: It would include, in addition to the existing gymnastics hall, introducing a new large multi-purpose space, entrance, indoor running track, and more. Later in the meeting, Council gave Phase 3 of the expansion approval in principle, which allows NASA to look at federal, provincial, and corporate funding. Small independent movie theaters in British Columbia could soon be allowed to serve liquor during all-ages shows. A motion by calling on the BC government to make the changes passed in the House on Tuesday. Movie theaters are currently only allowed to serve alcohol during adults-only screenings. Lisa Milne, the owner of the Royal Theatre in Trail, says the changes would give theaters another revenue stream and a much broader appeal.
4: A mom and dad might stay and watch a kid's movie with their, you know, young adult or young children versus just dropping them off because they could have a beer or wine in the auditorium then.
1: The province has previously argued that it would be difficult in a darkened theater to ensure that minors are not consuming alcohol, but critics note that similar rules do not apply to live music venues. At a record number 16, UNBC students are graduating with a PhD during the 2026 convocation ceremonies across northern BC. The first two are scheduled at the Prince George campus on Friday, followed by other ceremonies in Terrace, Fort St. John, Quesnel, and Nisga. Interim President Dr. Bill Owen says the hard work and long hours all 742 graduates have put forward over several years will pay off for them.
5: In that process, they're learning things like how to work effectively in teams, how to communicate effectively with a diverse group of people, how to problem solve. And those are the skills that employers are looking for across the region.
1: Among the graduates crossing the floor is UNBC Board of Governor Chair Joel McKay, who will be receiving a Master of Arts in English. Be the first to know. Get news alerts directly to your inbox by signing up at MyBulkLakesNow.com.
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6: Good morning, it's Matt here with you, and the morning drive is looking the same. We still have the three things to look out for, first of which is in Smithers. It's some utility work on Highway 16 between Queen Street and 6th Ave. Should be a lane closure, but it's also two lanes there, so there's no single lane alternating. Should be good on that front. Then moving on towards Houston, we got some road sweeping going on. That'll be single lane alternating over on the west end of Houston. So pretty much over where the train bridge is and where the actual bridge is going over the Bulkley River. And then, moving even more to the east, we've got the Tapley Road maintenance work. Single lane alternating there, and it's a 3.6-kilometer stretch. And it's 6 kilometers east of Tapley. And that's it for the roads. Now we can jump into the weather. We'll do it nice and quick because it's pretty straightforward. 15 degrees to be our daytime high. Partly cloudy for majority of today. We could get some nice big sunny breaks as we get further into the afternoon, but we'll have to wait and see for that. And in the meantime, we're in the double digits now, and fully. We're 12 degrees in Smithers, 11 in Burns Lake, and 10 in Houston.
0: The Moose promises the Bulkley Valley and Lake's biggest variety.

tickets to the Brand Van concert happening this Monday night at the Pacific Palisades. You can all in if you want to answer a couple of questions. Mainly, what is Todd's favorite?

There's Brand Van 3000, drinking in L.A. here on the Moose. Morning, it's Matt here with you. It's 13 minutes past 10 o'clock, and we've got more tunes to get to, so we're just going to keep it moving with some Vanessa Carlton. Here's 1,000 Miles on the Moose.

0: There's Blue Rodeo with How Long. It's right here on the Moose. Morning, it's Matt here with you. And do you have like a phrase that you like saying a lot? Like your most used phrase as of late? I feel like everybody's linguistics change up a little bit every so often. Sometimes you'll hear like a phrase and you'll like it and you kind of adopt it into your own vocabulary. Maybe even accidentally just using it over and over and over again. You don't even know. Could be something like fair enough. Saying honestly, or, like, you know, sounds good, unreal, you know, stuff like that. It could just be like a word, right? It doesn't have to be like a full turn of phrase. But if somebody then points it out to you, you just realize that you're constantly saying it. So is there something like that for you, your most used phrase as of late? And maybe someone's pointed it out to you as well. You can let me know on the Facebook page. It's the Moose BVLD.
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0: It's 10:23 here on the Moose. Morning, it's Matt here with you. And as you can hear, there's a little more music coming. And there's more music coming up too. But the New Radicals is what we got right now. It's You Get What You Give, and it's here on the Moose.

0: the things that I've got.
1: There's Benson Boone with Beautiful Things here on The Moose. Morning, it's Matt here with you, and we've been talking about your most used phrase lately. And phrases kind of spread between friend groups or workplaces, I kind of find. And it can happen pretty fast as well. Like, one person will say it, maybe as a joke, or maybe it is just, like, genuinely what they were trying to say. Suddenly the whole group starts picking it up. You don't even notice. We're just kind of like... Yeah, if you really think about it, humans are just kind of like giant walking collections of repeated habits. So that could very well turn into a habit for yourself. Has it? If it has, and you've got a phrase that you're just using all the time, you can let us know on the Facebook page. It's The Moose BVLD.
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1: It's 10:38 here on The Moose. Morning, it's Matt here with you. We got some Michael Jackson coming up for you now. We're also going to be getting on the horn with SMP right away here, so we'll hear about some vehicle deals and what have you. But it's Michael Jackson first. First things first. Here is it. Here it is. It's Human Nature. It's here on The Moose.

0: There's a little Smash Mouth. It's All-Star, and it's here on the Moose. Morning, it's Matt here with you, and we are joined once again by still my favorite salesman. It's Stumpy, or Ryan Stumberg, if you prefer the actual name, down at S&P in Houston. How you doing today, Ryan?
1: I'm doing extremely well. How about yourself?
0: You know, doing pretty good. It's a little bit of a nicer-ish day as compared to what other weather we've been getting as of late, so can't complain.
1: Yes, we need summer to show up here, and we've been really busy, actually, with a lot of the fantastic promotions, the 0%, the huge cashbacks on our new. And we got people coming in here trading off stuff like crazy. We've got a really nice 2021 Jeep Wrangler Unlimited Willys Edition. It's only got about 130 kilometers on it, 130,000 kilometers on it. Removable roof, four-door, beautiful little rig here. You can see it down here for $32,898. If you want something super fancy, we've got a 2021 Cadillac XT6 Premium Luxury. This unit just has just a hair over 100,000 kilometers on it. As you can imagine, being a Cadillac, it's got every option possible. And we have it on sale down here for $36,666. We have fantastic interest rates in our used. And, you know, it's just a great time to look at our beautiful selection. I love selling vehicles here because we have the most in the area. Like, this has got, we certainly have something for everyone here. And on Saturday, Matt, as we've been talking about, you are coming down Saturday for the Show and Shine, I hear?
0: Yeah, I'll be swinging by, making an appearance. As a matter of fact, I'll actually be going live on location from the Show and Shine.
1: 100%. We'll have to do some cut-ins there with you. And I definitely want to urge everybody from the Smithers, Hazleton, wherever listening area, to come on down Saturday. We are going to be bringing up some burgers. And I hear we're going to have lots of fancy older cars. I'm bringing my Trans Am here. We've got a beautiful Mercury front here from the 50s, and sounds like a bunch of people, car collectors, are going to be showing up here, so it's going to be a great time to come check out all that, as well as our inventory and everything else. And you can look at our stuff online at www.sullivangm.com, but I definitely recommend you come on down west side of Houston.
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1: Good afternoon, I'm Brendan Palut. German company Securing Energy for Europe has signed a major deal with BC-based Slissom's LNG. CIEF would purchase 1 million tons of LNG annually for up to 20 years, beginning in the early 2030s. Federal Natural Resources Minister Tim Hodgson says it marks a major step for the proposed project.
2: This marks a major milestone for this project as it advances towards its final investment decision, its construction, and production.
1: It's the project's first deal with a European company, as it has so far mainly targeted Asian markets. The Northern Edge Sports Association provided Smithers Council an update about its expansion project during last night's meeting. Executive Director Laura Collingwood says it's now working towards getting funding for phase number three.
3: This project is about much more than building an expansion. It's about strengthening long-term recreation infrastructure, improving accessibility, supporting healthy aging, and addressing growing recreation needs.
1: It would include, in addition to the existing gymnastics hall, introducing a new large multi-purpose space, entrance, indoor running track, and more. Later in the meeting, Council gave Phase 3 of the expansion approval in principle, which allows NASA to look at federal, provincial, and corporate funding. Small independent movie theaters in British Columbia could soon be allowed to serve liquor during all-ages shows. A motion by calling on the BC government to make the changes passed in the House on Tuesday. Movie theaters are currently only allowed to serve alcohol during adults-only screenings. Lisa Milne, the owner of the Royal Theatre in Trail, says the changes would give theaters another revenue stream and a much broader appeal.
4: A mom and dad might stay and watch a kid's movie with their, you know, young adult or young children versus just dropping them off because they could have a beer or wine in the auditorium then.
1: The province has previously argued that it would be difficult in a darkened theater to ensure that minors are not consuming alcohol, but critics note that similar rules do not apply to live music venues. At a record number 16, UNBC students are graduating with a PhD during the 2026 convocation ceremonies across northern BC. The first two are scheduled at the Prince George campus on Friday, followed by other ceremonies in Terrace, Fort St. John, Quesnel, and Nisga. Interim President Dr. Bill Owen says the hard work and long hours all 742 graduates have put forward over several years will pay off for them.
5: In that process, they're learning things like how to work effectively in teams, how to communicate effectively with a diverse group of people, how to problem solve. And those are the skills that employers are looking for across the region.
1: Among the graduates crossing the floor is UNBC Board of Governor Chair Joel McKay, who will be receiving a Master of Arts in English. Be the first to know. Get news alerts directly to your inbox by signing up at MyBulkLakesNow.com.
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6: Good morning, it's Matt here with you, and the morning drive is looking the same. We still have the three things to look out for, first of which is in Smithers. It's some utility work on Highway 16 between Queen Street and 6th Ave. Should be a lane closure, but it's also two lanes there, so there's no single lane alternating. Should be good on that front. Then moving on towards Houston, we got some road sweeping going on. That'll be single lane alternating over on the west end of Houston. So pretty much over where the train bridge is and where the actual bridge is going over the Bulkley River. And then, moving even more to the east, we've got the Tapley Road maintenance work. Single lane alternating there, and it's a 3.6-kilometer stretch. And it's 6 kilometers east of Tapley. And that's it for the roads. Now we can jump into the weather. We'll do it nice and quick because it's pretty straightforward. 15 degrees to be our daytime high. Partly cloudy for majority of today. We could get some nice big sunny breaks as we get further into the afternoon, but we'll have to wait and see for that. And in the meantime, we're in the double digits now, and fully. We're 12 degrees in Smithers, 11 in Burns Lake, and 10 in Houston.
0: The Moose promises the local valley and lake's biggest variety. The Moose. Variety of epic proportions. The multi-valley and lake's biggest variety is on the Moose.

There's Taylor Swift and Post Malone with Fortnite, and that's right here on The Moose. Morning, it's Matt here with you. It's 11:11, and we are just going to keep it moving. We got the Traveling Wilburys with End of the Line here on The Moose.

0: there's Corey Hart. I am by your side here on the Moose. Morning, it's Matt here with you. And everybody seems to have to wash their car every now and again, right? Especially living up here in the north. Like, it gets pretty dirty. But there is, like, a bit of a debate about this. And, well, it does kind of feel like it's one of those debates where everybody does have a very strong opinion on it, depending on how seriously they take cleaning their vehicle. Yeah, keeping it clean. It's the decision between doing a wand wash, a hand wash, or I guess there's two other options we could throw in there too, but it would be the full drive-through one or taking it to get it detailed by some company or a dude. Because there's a whole bunch of different ways to do it, right? And they're all going to cost a bunch of varying different amounts. But all of them have their merits. So what's the best one for you? Or at least, at the very least, the one that you'd like to do or you do already. So you can let us know on the Facebook page. It's the Moose BVLD.
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Look ahead, the crowd is jumping. 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

0: That's Devin Cole. I got you. Right here on the Moose. Morning, it's Matt here with you. And we're talking about the best way to wash your car. And Northern BC driving definitely does keep the vehicles a little bit impossibly dirty. And when I say impossibly dirty, I'm just like, you can have gone and washed your car and then just parked it. And then a couple of days later, it's dirty. It didn't even move. I've seen that happen a couple of times. As a matter of fact, it's happened to our station vehicle a few times. But between all this dust and mud and the gravel roads and maybe some leftovers of winter, when you wash your vehicle, what is the way you do it? Are you doing it by hand? Are you using the wand sprayer, putting a loonie in the machine? Are you paying $20 to drive through and get the wax coating and all that fancy doodad? What are you doing to wash your vehicle? What is the best way to do it? Let me know on the Facebook page, The Moose BVLD.
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0: That's better than Ezra with Good, and it's here on the Moose. Morning, it's Matt here with you, and it is less than 15 minutes until we hit the noon hour now. And you know what that means? It means I'm going to turn into a pumpkin. No, that's not what it means. But it does mean that the morning show is going to come to an end. Nick is going to come in, he'll take over and get you through the rest of your Wednesday. And then that's kind of all I got for you. So, apart from tomorrow, in which we're having that Whitsett hiring event that's going to be going down. Hopefully we can see you there. We'll be doing some of the show from there live on location. Apart from that, that's kind of all I got for you. So just have yourself a great rest of your day, and we will chat with you again tomorrow. Or maybe even see you tomorrow.
1: We're not messing around. We play really big variety. The Moose. The Bulkley Valley and Lake's biggest variety.
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1: Good afternoon, I'm Brendan Palou. An investigation into a fatal helicopter incident on May 6, 2023 has been completed by the Transportation Safety Board of Canada. The board says an aircraft operated by Mustang Helicopters was undergoing maintenance that day, requiring its rotor system to turn at nearly full RPM. It adds an uncommanded rotation occurred during the third ground run, causing the helicopter to rotate 540 degrees, injuring one staff member seriously and another fatally. The TSB says the pilot shortened the operator's checklist to expedite operations after the first run, leading to important steps not being completed. The operator has strengthened safety practices, according to the board, with updated maintenance procedures and a new distraction policy. BC's Slissom's LNG has signed a major deal with a German company to export liquefied natural gas to Europe. The proposed project in northwest BC has been greenlit by BC and Canada, but is still waiting on a final investment decision. BC Energy Minister Adrian Dix says the deal is a major step in that direction.
2: This is an important moment. This is the third offtake agreement, but the first with Europe.
1: Safe A would purchase 1 million tons of LNG for up to 20 years, beginning in the early 2030s. Necheco Lakes MLA John Rustad is throwing his support behind longtime politician and former Vancouver Board of Trade CEO and President Ian Black for the Conservative Party leadership race. Rustad, who led the provincial Tories to a resurgence in the last election before stepping down as leader back in December, says Black's experience is pretty undeniable.
3: Well, Ian has cabinet experience, which really matters when you're coming into an election with not a lot of other folks that have ever been in around the cabinet table. But he's also, his business experience is really specializing in turnarounds, making the hard decisions that have to be made.
1: Votes have to be in and tallied by Friday. The party is set to name its new leader on Saturday night with a reception at the Vancouver Railway Club. And Smithers Council was provided an update about the Northern Edge Sports Association's expansion project during last night's meeting. It included a look at Phase 3, which would extend its existing gymnastics hall with a new large multi-purpose space, entrance, indoor running track, and more. Executive Director Laura Collingwood responded to a concern from Councillor Frank Ray about what happens if the soil is contaminated.
4: If it ends up being a site that is unusable, which apparently wasn't the case for across the way, it just comes at a cost, then we'll deal with the funding options at that time. If it isn't an option on that site, it's always an option to do it at a different site.
1: Council gave Phase 3 approval in principle, allowing NASA to leverage federal, provincial, and corporate funding for the project. Be the first to know. Get news alerts directly to your inbox by signing up at MyBulkleyLakesNow.com.
5: Thanks for the news update. I'm Nick. You're listening to the Bulkley Valley and Lakes' biggest variety, the Moose. And it's going to be pretty mild tonight. Not too chilly. We're falling down to 6, and it's going to be clear. Tomorrow we might get some rain in the afternoon, and our high is going to be 14. Queen is coming up next.
0: The Moose promises the Bulkley Valley and Lakes' biggest variety.
6: It's my
0: proportions.
6: I got my mind made up and I can't let go. I'm hot-blooded, I'm hot-blooded.
0: The Bulkley Valley and Lakes' biggest variety is on the Moose.

0: That was the Tragically Hip, fully, completely, on the Bulkley Valley and Lakes biggest variety, the Moose. I'm Nick. So Matt posted on the Moose BVLD Facebook page a couple hours ago this question. Is there something you own that people are always wanting to borrow? Now, in my case, everyone wants to borrow my time. I'm basically Service BC or Service Canada on steroids. Seriously, because even though my family lives all the way in Montreal, they're always asking me to book appointments for them because for some reason I'm able to look up which phone numbers they need and then I blah, blah, blah to make the appointment. Also, my grandmother, she lives in a pretty francophone part of that area and she doesn't speak much French. She mainly speaks Greek and some English. So I'm the one who calls the doctors, set up the appointments. Oui, oui, bonjour, we're going to have a rendezvous. And same thing with my dad. I order stuff for him on Amazon. So basically, like, everyone's concierge.
1: You don't just love one kind of music.
2: Neither do we. The Bulkley Valley and Lake's biggest variety is on the Moose.
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0: That was When You Were Young, The Killers, on the Bulkley Valley and Lakes' biggest variety, The Moose. I'm Nick. So Matt asked you on the Moose BVLD Facebook page this morning, what is something you own that people are always wanting to borrow? Evelina says, well, I don't own him, but my almost one-year-old baby snuggles. Get him while you can. Yeah, when they're that young, they don't go, wah, wah, wah. Maybe they do, but just put a pacifier in its mouth and it will be quiet. You could tell I'm not a parent. Rally says, my pickup truck. Yeah, if you have a friend with a sedan and you have the pickup truck, yeah, they're going to be using it when they need to move, when they need to haul things. Your phone number will basically be on their phone's speed dial. And Archie says, my money. Yeah, let's hope they're only borrowing it.
1: Spring, otherwise known as pothole rebirth season.
2: Yay! Gotta love spring on the Moose.
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0: That was Lou Calla, Hotter Now, on the Moose. Hi, I'm Nick. Her story is actually pretty interesting. She was born in Kinshasa in the Democratic Republic of the Congo, and then she moved to Canada when she was 3 and grew up around Toronto. And if you're a Canadian artist just like her, regardless of where you were born, submit your music right now on maidenplayedincanada.ca. You never know, you might actually hear it on the radio one day. You know, we want to fill the airwaves with so much Canadian awesomeness that listening to the Moose will make you feel like you're pouring an entire bottle of maple syrup right in your ears. Okay, it won't be that sticky, but it will still be sweet.
1: Microbrews, caribou and trails that make you say, ooh, we're always down for an adventure. The Bulkley Valley and Lake's biggest variety, the Moose.
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0: That was 5440, Ocean Pearl, on the Bulkley Valley and Lakes, biggest variety, the Moose. I'm Nick. It's not going to be that chilly tonight. We're going to be falling down to 6, and it's going to be clear. Tomorrow, we might be getting some rain in the afternoon, and our high is going to be 14. Here's Lifehouse.
1: The Moose, the Bulkley Valley and Lakes' biggest variety.

0: Thou street hard, here comes the night on the Bulkley Valley and Lakes biggest variety, the Moose. I'm Nick. You know you live in northern BC when you see deer just frolicking around, prancing, walking, doing what they want to do, and you just keep seeing them over and over and over again. It's amazing. Like, on Monday, when I was driving to work, I saw this family of deer. The mommy, the daddy, and the two babies were grazing. And the best thing is, I saw them again yesterday. And it was the same deer because they had like a different pattern than the other ones. I just knew it was them. And they were in the same place, just grazing and acting like they didn't have a care in the world. As soon as I drove next to them, they just stared at me going, ah. But they didn't make a sound. They looked petrified, horrified, terrified, like their lives were flashing before their eyes or something. But they just ran away without making a peep. So have you ever heard a deer make a noise? Let me know by sending me a message at the Moose BVLD.
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0: Val's Pink, Trustfall, on the Bulkley Valley and Lake's biggest variety, the Moose. I'm Nick. So this morning when I was driving to work, I saw the same family of deer that I saw yesterday morning. And they did the same thing. As soon as I drove up to them, they stopped grazing and they ran away. So, have you ever heard a deer make a noise? Because they didn't say anything. Let me know by sending me a message at the Moose BVLD. Marianne says they squeal really loud if they are hurt, almost like a whistle. Oh no. Matt, our morning guy, said, I drove really close to a deer while jamming out to some Creed. Believe it or not, the deer sung along with me. Yeah, rock on. And Kelly W. says, chomp chomp on my garden. Well, at least it ate its veggies.
1: Spring quote number 36. Don't like the weather? Just wait a minute.
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0: That was Shania Twain. That don't impress me much. On the Bulkley Valley and Lakes' biggest variety, the moose. I'm Nick. We've been talking about deer. And if deer have been eating up your plants, what do you do to keep them away? Let me know by sending me a message on Facebook at the Moose BVLD. You know, I'm originally from Montreal, so you don't really see any deer around there. But my grandma had a garden in her backyard, and cats would always destroy her plants. And they would also do their business and just ruin everything. So what she did was planted a bunch of tomato plants, zucchini plants, you name it. But instead of just leaving it like that, she took a whole container of red pepper flakes and just covered the soil with them. And let's just say, yes, the cats came back. But never again.
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0: The Moose. The Lofty Valley and Lakes News variety is on The Moose.

Now, Soul Decision. Ooh, it's kind of crazy. On the Bulkley Valley and Lake's biggest variety, the Moose. Hi, I'm Nick. It's going to be sweater weather tonight. We're falling down to 6, and it's going to be clear tomorrow. We're going to get some rain in the afternoon, maybe, and our high is going to be 14. Now, here's the plain white tees. Hey there, Delilah.

0: That was The Pursuit of Happiness. I'm an adult now. On the Moose, the Bulkley Valley and Lakes biggest variety. Hi, I'm Nick. By the way, if you are a local emerging artist from our area, or if you're in a band from here too, submit your music right now on madeandplayedincanada.ca. You never know. You might actually hear it on the radio one day. And I really can't stress just how big this Made and Played in Canada.ca initiative really is. It's a national thing. Yes, if your music is chosen, it will be heard on the Moose, but it will also be played on every single Vista radio station all across Canada. We have stations scattered across BC, Alberta, Ontario. We even have one in Yellowknife. I know, this is so cool, right? So submit it right now on madeandplayedincanada.ca.
1: One more reason to love British Columbia. The Bulkley Valley and Lake's biggest variety is on the Moose.
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1: The Bulkley Valley and Lake's biggest variety, the Moose.
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0: That was Jane Child, Don't Want to Fall in Love, on the Bulkley Valley and Lakes' biggest variety, The Moose. I'm Nick. This week, I've been running on iced coffee, especially since, well, we're getting closer and closer to summer. And if you go to McDonald's, you can buy a small or a medium for just $1 if you use the app. So now my blood type is iced coffee positive. But do you like your coffee hot or iced? Let me know by sending me a message on Facebook at The Moose BVLD. Tyler says, hot. I need to wake up, not go back to sleep. Yeah, let's go into the chemical composition of coffee. The caffeine wakes you up. Who cares if it's hot or cold? The same caffeine is going to be going into your body. Johnny says, hot and black. Anything else is a disappointment. Yeah! No room for anything else in the cup. You fill it up with the caffeinated goodness and you get down to business. And, oh no. Chantal says, you need a hot one in the morning and then an iced one after that. Yeah, tell your heart that.
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0: That was Midnight Oil, Beds Are Burning, on the Bulkley Valley and Lakes' biggest variety, the Moose. Hi, I'm Nick. If you love cars, then you're going to want to be at Sullivan Motor Products in Houston from 11 to 4 for the show and shine. And they also put on their poster that early birds are more than welcome. You know, these cars are so cool when you see just an old Corvette, an old Mustang with the racing stripes. It takes you back to a time where cars were just different. You see the details that are in the gauge cluster. It just looks magnificent. I wasn't even alive when these things were daily drivers on the roads everywhere. And every time I would play one of those Need for Speed video games, that is the only way I was ever actually able to drive a classic car. So it's going to be so cool seeing them up and close on Saturday. It's going to be amazing.
1: You don't just love one kind of music. Neither do we. The Bulkley Valley and Lake's biggest variety is on the Moose.
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1: Good afternoon, I'm Logan Flint. An investigation into a fatal helicopter incident on May 6th, 2023 has been completed by the Transport Safety Board of Canada. The board says an aircraft operated by Mustang Helicopters was undergoing maintenance that day, requiring its rotor system to run at nearly full RPM. It adds an uncommanded rotation occurred during the third ground run, causing the helicopter to rotate 540 degrees, injuring one staff member seriously and another fatally. The TSB says the pilot shortened the operator's checklist to expedite operations after the first run, leading to important steps not being completed. The operator has strengthened safety practices according to the board, with updated maintenance procedures and a new distraction policy. German company Securing Energy for Europe has signed a major deal with BC-based Solutions LNG. Cefay would purchase 1 million tons of LNG annually for up to 20 years, beginning in the early 2030s. Federal Natural Resources Minister Tim Hodgson says it marks a major step for the proposed project.
2: This marks a major milestone for this project as it advances towards its final investment decision, its construction, and production.
1: It's the project's first deal with a European company, as it has so far mainly targeted Asian markets. Nechako Lakes MLA John Rustad is throwing his support behind longtime politician and former Vancouver Board of Trade CEO and President Ian Black for the Conservative Party leadership race. Rustad, who led the provincial Tories to a resurgence in the last election before stepping down as its leader in December, says Black's experience is undeniable.
3: Well, Ian has cabinet experience, which really matters when you're coming into an election with not a lot of other folks that have ever been in around the cabinet table. But he's also, his business experience is really specializing in turnarounds, making the hard decisions that have to be made.
1: Votes have to be in and tallied by Friday. The party is set to name its new leader on Saturday night with a reception at the Vancouver Railway Club. And an away and home game are coming up for the Burns Lake Body Count Roller Derby team this and next weekend. On Saturday, the team will visit the Coastal Crushers in Kitimat before hosting Terrace's North Coast Nightmares on June 6th. Founder Trevor Peterson says the team previously hosted a home game about a year ago.
4: We usually have one away game and one home game, and hopefully as the teams build, we'll start playing more games.
1: The home game will be played at the Tom Forsyth Arena with free admission. Be the first to know. 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
5: Thanks for the news update. Hi, I'm Nick. You're listening to the Bulkley Valley and Lakes' biggest variety, the Moose. And it's not going to be that cold tonight. We're falling down to 6, and it's going to be clear. Tomorrow we might be getting some rain in the afternoon, and our high is going to be 14. The fix is on the way.
0: The Moose. Promises the Bulkley Valley and Lakes' biggest variety. That's the Moose. Variety of epic proportions. Valley and Lake's biggest variety is on the Moose.

0: city. That was Nick Gilder, Hot Child in the City, on the Bulkley Valley and Lakes Biggest Variety, The Moose. I'm Nick. By the way, Canada's last team in the Stanley Cup playoffs is going to be going up against the Carolina Hurricanes today at 5. By last team, I'm talking about the Montreal Canadiens. Go, Habs, go! Seriously, it's been a while since we won a Stanley Cup in Canada. You know, the last Canadian team to win it was the Montreal Canadiens, and they did it in 1993. Well, now it's 2026, so yeah, let's win one, please. Please, let's please win one. And also, their superstar goalie, Jakub Dobesh, just turned 25 today. So happy birthday to a huge reason why they're still in the playoffs. And go Habs, go.
1: This is your music. The Bulkley Valley and Lake's biggest variety is on the Moose.
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0: That was Tears for Fears. Everybody wants to rule the world on the Bulkley Valley and Lakes biggest variety, the Moose. I'm Nick. So Matt asked you on the Moose BVLD Facebook page this morning, what is the unofficial food of the Bulkley Valley and Lakes District? Oh my gosh. So many mentions of this local institution on Broadway Ave. You know which one I'm talking about. Paul's Bakery. Crystal loves everything from there. Ooh, Chris says you gotta try the Cronuts. And here's a hybrid. Ina says Sausage Factory Barbecue with Paul's Bakery Bun. That right there sounds like a match made in heaven.
1: 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Like my belt.
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1: Join the Smithers Public Library on Wednesday, May 27th for stories that hold what words alone cannot. Two BC and Yukon Book Prize finalists are going to be at the library for a conversation about crafts, illustration, and the art of storytelling, stories that matter. That's Wednesday at 7 p.m.
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1: Good afternoon, I'm Logan Flint. The Transport Safety Board of Canada has wrapped up an investigation into a fatal helicopter incident in Smithers on May 6, 2023. It says a Mustang helicopter's aircraft was undergoing maintenance when an uncommanded rotation occurred during the third ground run. The board added two staff were injured, one seriously and the other fatally, with the helicopter rotating 540 degrees before stopping. The TSB says the pilot condensed the operator's checklist to speed up operations after the first run, leading to important steps remaining incomplete. The operator has strengthened safety practices, according to the board, with updated maintenance procedures and a new distraction policy. German company Securing Energy for Europe has signed a major deal with BC-based Solutions LNG. Cefay would purchase 1 million tons of LNG annually for up to 20 years, beginning in the early 2030s. Federal Natural Resources Minister Tim Hodgson says it marks a major step for the proposed project.
2: This marks a major milestone for this project as it advances towards its final investment decision, its construction, and production.
1: It's the project's first deal with a European company, as it has so far mainly targeted Asian markets. Nechako Lakes MLA John Rusted is throwing his support behind longtime politician and former Vancouver Board of Trade CEO and President Ian Black for the Conservative Party leadership race. Rusted, who led the provincial Tories to a resurgence in the last election before stepping down as its leader in December, says Black's experience is undeniable.
3: Well, Ian has cabinet experience, which really matters when you're coming into an election with not a lot of other folks that have ever been in around the cabinet table. But he's also, his business experience is really specializing in turnarounds, making the hard decisions that have to be made.
1: Votes have to be in and tallied by Friday. The party is set to name its new leader on Saturday night with a reception at the Vancouver Railway Club. And an away and home game are coming up for the Burns Lake Body Count Roller Derby team this and next weekend. On Saturday, the team will visit the Coastal Crushers in Kitimat before hosting Terrace's North Coast Nightmares on June 6th. Founder Trevor Peterson says the team previously hosted a home game about a year ago.
4: We usually have one away game and one home game, and hopefully as the teams build, we'll start playing more games.
1: The home game will be played at the Tom Forsyth Arena with free admission. 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
5: Thanks for the news update. Hi, I'm Nick. You're listening to the Bulkley Valley and Lakes biggest variety, the Moose. Looks like we're going to have a peaceful night tonight. We're going to be falling down to six, and it's going to be clear tomorrow. It might be raining in the afternoon, and our high is going to be 14. The Tubes are coming up next.
0: The Moose. This is the Bulkley Valley and Lakes biggest variety.

0: feeling. That was Florida, good feeling. On the Bulkley Valley and Lakes, biggest variety, the moose. I'm Nick. So Matt asked you on the Moose BVLD Facebook page, is there something you own that people are always wanting to borrow? You know, for me, it's my time. Even though I'm like, what, 4,800 kilometers away from my family who live all the way in Montreal, I'm still the one who manages everything. And for some relatives, like my grandmother, like I have no problems doing it because I love my grandmother. She's the best. And she lives in a Francophone neighborhood on the south shore of Montreal. The problem with that is she doesn't speak French. She speaks some English and Greek. Our relationship is based on the fact that we both speak English. So when she needs a doctor's appointment, I have no problem calling the local clinic. Bonjour, bonjour, rendezvous, s'il vous plaît. Appointment, please. And yeah, she goes to the appointments, gets her prescriptions. And then after I order her prescriptions for her using my phone, it's so easy how the internet keeps everybody connected nowadays, even if you're halfway across the world from them.
1: 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The Bulkley Valley and Lake's biggest variety is on the Moose.
2: 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Yep, it's time for our two-wheeled friends to be out on the road again, enjoying the great weather. 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And our non-motorized two-wheeled friends, too. 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

0: That was a Tragically Hip, Ahead by a Century, on the Moose. I'm Nick. So Matt asked you on the Moose BVLD Facebook page, what is something that you own that people are always wanting to borrow? Oh, this is a good one. Clifford said, code reader for vehicles, great tool to have. Yes, it's an amazing tool to have. And I have the one with like the color screen with all the icons and the descriptions. And I have that one because I don't know what a P0253 even means. So for it to spell it out right on the screen, it makes it 10 times easier for me, someone who has no idea how cars actually work. Vanna says, vehicle. Oh yeah, there's always someone trying to borrow your car. And Melissa says, horse trailer. See, as soon as I saw this, I instantly thought of a horse pulling some camper trailer. But no, it's not a it's not a trailer a horse pulls. It's a trailer that you pull with your car or your SUV or whatever to transport a horse. You know, if you actually have a horse, that could come in handy. Unless you want to ride Rocky or whatever its name is for like 3 hours to get to the next competition.
1: Spring quote number 43. Spring. Nature's way of saying, let's party.
2: Spring feels better on the Moose.
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0: That was Glass Tiger, Someday, on the Moose. Hi, I'm Nick. Well, if you're a Canadian artist, someday your music might be on the radio. 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
1: Good afternoon. I'm Logan Flint. An investigation into a fatal helicopter incident on May 6th, 2023 has been completed by the Transport Safety Board of Canada. The board says an aircraft operated by Mustang Helicopters was undergoing maintenance that day, requiring its rotor system to run at nearly full RPM. It adds an uncommanded rotation occurred during the third ground run, causing the helicopter to rotate 540 degrees, injuring one staff member seriously and another fatally. The TSB says the pilot shortened the operator's checklist to expedite operations after the first run, leading to important steps not being completed. The operator has strengthened safety practices according to the board, with updated maintenance procedures and a new distraction policy. German company Securing Energy for Europe has signed a major deal with BC-based Solutions LNG. Cefay would purchase 1 million tons of LNG annually for up to 20 years, beginning in the early 2030s. Federal Natural Resources Minister Tim Hodgson says it marks a major step for the proposed project.
2: This marks a major milestone for this project as it advances towards its final investment decision, its construction, and production.
1: It's the project's first deal with a European company, as it has so far mainly targeted Asian markets. Nechako Lakes MLA John Rusted is throwing his support behind longtime politician and former Vancouver Board of Trade CEO and President Ian Black for the Conservative Party leadership race. Rusted, who led the provincial Tories to a resurgence in the last election before stepping down as its leader in December, says Black's experience is undeniable.
3: Well, Ian has cabinet experience, which really matters when you're coming into an election with not a lot of other folks that have ever been in around the cabinet table. But he's also, his business experience is really specializing in turnarounds, making the hard decisions that have to be made.
1: Votes have to be in and tallied by Friday. The party is set to name its new leader on Saturday night with a reception at the Vancouver Railway Club.